Phone is secure. You got the one, Seth. 2004.

0: 35 entry. Please warn me, he's feeling his mail. He's over by 100 block South 6th Street. He's on his knees. Let's check Walter. He's just fixing his longbow. He's 10-4 and clear.
1: 10-4.

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0: Can you go to the OAN food bar? 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
1: If you're nearby, I'm on 4th Street. 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Yeah, 10-4, I'm on Sulphur. Copy, 93, can you show me out of Melinda's house? 308 South 4th.
0: 9326.
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0: Received a call North 1st Street by UPC. Female, screaming and yelling. Can we break me?
1: 10-4, I'm going to be out speaking with Melinda at the food barn.
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1: Hi, 5-0. Okay, all secure. You show me out on March 1st.
0: 10-4.
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0: 4.

0: 35, go ahead.
1: She says it's Kurt Nice. He's been walking around. He's got a white shirt on and a yellow hat, yellow Sabres hat on. She said he could be in the house, but she's not sure.
0: Hey, I'm talking to him on the porch, just rolling some paraphernalia smoke. He's about to be on his way.
1: Yeah, 10-4. She just wishes him to move along.

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0: Both ears are clear.
1: Could you blotter me a walk up here? 3 juvenile showed up. 2-6 is going to be regards to your complaint on Tompkins for that cell phone. If you could, see this one guy, give me a call.
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0: 2133, can you respond over to Gateway Park between Beach and Broadway? Report of about 7 people throwing what appears to be fireworks of some kind and garbage into the creek.

0: 3593.
1: I agree.
0: You can tell me, Claire. They're advised that 5-4 has the phone and the mom can retrieve it tomorrow.
2: Yeah, she was advised. She came up to the station.
0: Copy. Also, Kernice has moved along, going past Epic Church, so it shouldn't be a problem any further.

0: Cooper, ping on North Union Street, 2 crime motor vehicle accident, no PI.
1: 10-4.

0: Okay, 200.
1: Be clear of the incident location for now. Be meeting the caller at the Crosby's on 16 Hinsdale for deposition.
0: That's me.

0: 3-2, go ahead.
1: I have phased narrative, you can show me clear.
0: That's a sheep.
2: Area 5 to any Randolph or Cold Spring unit.
3: Cold Spring 1 on, go ahead.
2: I have individuals that were attempting to take that second mail home. The address that they were given does not exist. Do we have a last name on this patient, or is it possible that the address they were given was wrong?
1: The last name's going to be S-I-L-L-E-R. We're pretty sure it is that.
2: They were given a 3-digit address, and all the addresses in that range are 4 digits.
1: That's 10-4. We have an idea where he's at. We're going to go check it out.

0: ございます。
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0: I have one male that's paying lower than me.
1: Received 2029.

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1: Calls the rest of your message.
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1: It was the parking lot.
0: Ten four, I'm out with them. 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

0: 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Time of call is going to be 2013.
1: Gee, thank you.

0: 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I'm clear.
1: Careful.

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1: Chaplain.

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1: Pass your seat, CJ. New Valley 2186.
0: 86.
1: Just so you're aware, that mail party has returned up on Weebler Hill Road. 2133 is on his way up there now.
0: 4, I'm coming from South Valley.
1: Where is he?
2: I'm coming through Cold Spring right now. I'm not sure if I'm going to head up there or not.
1: 2133.
0: 33 Lou Valley, I'll advise. I'm still a few minutes out.
1: That's received.

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1: Here's
0: your one. You must have to order 7 to 9.
1: You must have.

0: Frankenville, only in 10, ALS priority. ALS overdose, 45 Green Street. Village of Franklinville, 45-year-old female, OD on methadone, 2 Narcan administered, no response. Being 3 and 5, Franklinville, only in 10, ALS priority overdose, 45 Green Street, 3 and 5 is clear, 2110. Franklinville. 6-8, start responding, 45 Green Street, 45-year-old female, OD on methadone, 2 Narcan administered, no response.
1: Four eight four five, 4 8 4 2 in round.
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1: is being route. 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
0: Yes, I found.

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1: You show me clear. I'm coming 10-5. I got a DR on file.

0: verified. Machias, mutual aid from Franklinville, ALS priority overdose, 45 Green Street, Franklinville, 45-year-old female, OD on methadone, 2 Narcan administered, no response. Being 395, Machias, ALS priority overdose, mutual aid for Franklinville, 45 Green Street, 395 clear, 2116.
1: Five.
0: Go ahead. 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
0: She's breathing, making noise, she's just not responding.
2: 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O'Valley Zone 3 Patrol, Cold Spring location.
0: Text 242 in the pole ahead of the Lebo Hill. 9-3,
2: what did I know? Yeah, 9-3.

0: can contact the marshal, see if they can take care of that alarm for us.
1: Where's your gate fixed?
2: Yeah. All right, Seven Canadian Marshals unlock that vehicle and turn it over to the registered owner. Let me clear.
3: Where's the phone?
1: Okay.
4: Turns in 95 copies.
5: Which I say copies.
4: Turns in 95 to which I say we're approximately 13 minutes out.
5: Copy that, we're 2 minutes out.
0: Six, everybody. We have a response to pain with a sternum rubbing.

0: 68 with a rapid heart rate as well. What's the status of an ambulance?
1: I'm 68. Matthias is en route from the department. Only antenna is still about 10 to 15 minutes out.
0: Copy. Thank you.

0: 600块钱。
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0: Just be advised, that male was uncooperative. 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He denied doing anything wrong. And, at this time, it's not worth it to, argue with him over a simple bicycle violation.
1: Richie, 2128.

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1: Hi.
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1: Calling about, tell me where it was.
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1: What?
0: Say it's going to be on I-86 at 417.
1: It was reported to me on 417. Why do you have something on 86 as well?
0: That's negative. I was just wondering.
1: Copy.

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1: Yeah, 334.
2: Six eight. We'll be continuing to OGH.
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1: Okay.

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0: 2-4. Hey, look, 135 South 3rd Street, apartment D is in David. Apparently there's a male there having some mental health problems. Not sure if it was called in by somebody that was actually there.
2: Please. 3834, Little Valley. 3834. That complaint is going to have a completely wrong address. It was handled in Erie County. You can show me clear.
3: That's received.

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1: 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There is valid paperwork for him.
0: Central.

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0: Cancel.

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1: 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It's going to be Louisiana, 501, John Lang Sam, 501, JWS.
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0: One male on board, voluntary mental health transport, can be dirt bump. And relative huge.
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0: 422.
1: I patrolled from the 219 junction to the city of Salmic on 417. Negative results in locating any debris. I'll be clear.
0: That's received.

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1: Go ahead.
0: 4842, I have three children on the phone with me. They're at 8347 Route 68 Franklinville. There's someone outside the residence, and they do not know who it is.
1: Copy.
2: Four, four, five, I'll go on.

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1: 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I'll just check some of the smaller doors around the perimeter.
2: Yeah, boy, they should have it with the left entry motion.
1: Yeah, boy.

0: 42 Little Valley, do you have any updates?
1: Still on the phone with the caller.
0: They still see the man in the bushes?
1: They were instructed to go stay inside and lock the doors.
0: I can put myself 4 minutes out.
1: Appreciate it.

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0: 83. 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
1: Success and negative.

0: 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J4. Can you go to 515 Front Street? Address from is going to be in front of that residence. Yes, that individual who called, they need to speak to an officer, unknown what for. Something about his apartment.
1: Stand for.
2: Mature State 25. Mature State Clear Land, General Attorney.
1: Received.

0: 对付。那你对地是什么呀？太火。
1: We got negative results. Dad came home. You can show both units clear. 4-5 is going to be primary.
0: Yeah,

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1: I was in a black sedan, passed me at 91, 986 eastbound. There's another car available. I'm trying to turn around on it.
0: 8-1, we're on 86 eastbound.
1: Right about the 19 exit.
0: We're really going for patrol, I-86 eastbound, Allegheny location.
1: 80 Allegheny, I'm right by the 86 on ramp.
0: Did you copy 8-1's transmission about the black sedan, 91?
1: Negative.
0: He was almost to the junction when a black sedan passed him doing about 91 in the eastbound lane. He just had a black sedan.
1: Copy, that was at the 219 junction.
0: Affirmative, not quite to exit 23 yet.
1: Copy. I'll send a U-turn. Hop on 86 now. Hey, Ellie.
0: Received. 8-1, you copy?
1: Negative.
0: 4880 is just about on 86 in Allegheny. He's going to send it to U-turn there.
1: Just an Allegheny, I still do not.

0: AJ Little Valley. He just passed me at 92.
1: Where is he, AJ?
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0: 8-0 Little Valley. We're pulling over about just after the mile sign at Buffalo. Looks like it's going to be Ohio, KOU, 8950. 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
1: Please, 8-1.

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out of New York State, there is no license on file for a Davis Daniel Novak.

0: Did you say you have her?
1: Negative. 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
0: Who's it?
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0: por favor. 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
1: Where's he? 2252.

Client ID by number when you're ready. If you end up meeting name and date of birth, let me know. Going to be Georgia, 06-12-40-978. Again, 06-12-40-978, Georgia. 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

0: You know, Mark, I was way playing loud, you know. 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
1: Sam, Tom, Adam, Frank, Union, Robert, middle initial JM, date of birth of 4/2/1995.
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0: Patriot 3 launch 26. Can you go to the Burger King on North Union Street? They have a male that is not in a vehicle, but he is disturbing customers that are in the drive-thru.
1: Zeon. 26. 3-1's probably Duke Early. I saw him working around that area.
2: 3293.
3: Hey, 3. I have a second name and date of birth for files in New York when you're ready. Last name Sugars, common spelling. First name Alexis, common spelling. Middle initial A is an Adam. 81294.
2: And 338 are in route. The Comgar's rejected welfare.
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3: 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Can you just add those names to the blotter for this?
0: Three, 193. 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
0: Time for her.

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Phantasm Chias, Bayless Priority, Fall, Bliss Assist, 9424 Marble Road, 38-year-old male unable to get up. Repeating, 3 on 5, Machias, BLS Priority, Fall, Lift Assist, 9424 Marble Road. 3 on 5 is clear, 2326.

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0: Chief to Machias Base. Machias Base, Dan, go ahead. I wonder if you guys respond right up to the scene here. We'll do the lift assist. If we need anything further, we'll call for it. Copy.

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0: 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I believe that's going to be Duke Early. Be having a conversation moving him along.
1: Cool.
2: 3-1, I'm North, Union by St. John's. 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
0: Stand for. He's on his way. I'm unable to get staff to come answer the door. Can you show both units clear?
1: Stand for.

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0: You can bladder me a field interview at Lincoln Park. There were three individuals that were going to go and try to eat their food at the tables by Zets. I advised them of the ordinance. They're going to be in their vehicle eating their dinner there.
1: Down to the apartment. Shouldn't be anybody in there. Called us from a neighbor's basis. Three people just went in. That's affirmative. That's where everybody just was.
0: Yeah, there still are some of our guys there. I believe they're still on scene. Yeah. 10-4, I'll drive by, but I did just drop off some equipment to 5-1.
2: Go ahead, 5-1. Be advised, we are clear from there. The residents are allowed to enter again.
1: Received it, we're from the resident. He didn't want anybody in there.
0: Did you say there are people supposed to be in there?

0: 26, we are clear from there. People can enter again. If the actual homeowner doesn't want people to enter, that's something else.
1: And 4.
0: Hey, can you hop on that secure 319? Get everybody out of there.
1: Yeah, 10-4. I'm about to pull up. 9-3, you can show me off.

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0: 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Can you go to South 16th Street? Either 116 or 118. There's a wild in the back there disturbing your green.
1: Phone.

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0: 3193.
1: Spoke to a resident at 118 South 16th. They revised the complaint. They agreed to turn the music down and go inside for the remainder of the night.
2: To Little Valley, Seneca EMS request, 5017 4th Street in Little Valley, between East Bucktooth Run and Kahana Drive, 65-year-old female, uncontrolled bleeding from her trach, is conscious. Repeat, Little Valley, Seneca EMS request, 5017 4th Street in Little Valley, for a 65-year-old female bleeding from her trach, uncontrolled at this time. Is conscious. 385 cleared, 0010.

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2: Kinstry Road, 62-year-old male, chest pain, no cardiac history. Repeat, Delavan, EMS request, 4044 Townline Road in Yorkshire for a 62-year-old male. Chest pains, no cardiac history, 395 clear, 0012.

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395 to Little Valley EMS request is 5017 4th Street in Little Valley. 65-year-old female uncontrolled bleeding from her trach is conscious. Repeats, Little Valley EMS request is 5017 4th Street in Little Valley for a 65-year-old female uncontrolled bleeding from her trach. 385 clear to 0018.

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1: Yeah, there's nobody at their base. 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
2: 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New York plate 54426. Nora Charlie.
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0: 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We're on 16 there, Colchester Road, Major Way, 4033.
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0: 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My kids are from the North on both of them.
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0: I'll be taking this thing out of custody shortly for 1182. Can you have another car start this way to transport, please?
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0: 82 Valley, are you calling me?
1: 1-2, are you calling?
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1: Go ahead, what do you got?
2: 126 Hall Street, call reporting someone maybe outside her house, possibly a male with blonde hair.
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0: Has there been any updates on the thing?
1: This thing was at 55 after midnight across from the old hospital.

2493. Can you do a blotter for me for a larceny of a bicycle? I got flagged down in front of class cars. I'll have a report on file. I'll be clear. It's going to be a black Huffy bicycle.

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0: Call reporting, sounds like someone's in the bushes.

0: Did the caller say this was behind the house or out front? Behind the house, that they've had people in the area that have been looking around. Got it.
1: They want to be able to show some.
0: Proceed 3-1-2-1-3-4.

0: 22 Littleville. It'll be out in the area. Myself and 80.
1: 138.
2: 12 Little Valley.
1: 312, go ahead. Can we get the call time for this, please?
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1: You can show us clear. We're just going to patrol the area. We're getting this now.
2: Proceed 138.

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0: Yes.
1: Received at 144.
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0: The caller met us outside. He stated his dog ran off towards the village and chased the supposed people away. We checked around the area, negative results. He didn't wish for anything further. We'll be clear.
1: Received at 148.

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0: 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He was at Persia Town Court, but coming over to Dayton now.
1: Copy.

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0: 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I'll be right back to the office.
1: 155.

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You stop by 45 Broadway Road, front of Parma. 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

0: 544. Let me get a chance. Maybe check for special files and OPs.
1: 45105. Both parties are going to be in dispatch. No special files or OPs. Mail is suspended if he does drive away.
0: Really, thank you.

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1: That's affirmative.
0: We're going to see if that got me out.

0: 385, only got 10. Assisted TLC ambulance at 2345 Prentice Vale Road in Elder Township for an 85-year-old male. He's conscious, not acting normal, a possible pacemaker issue. Repeat, only intent, assist the TLC EMS at 2345 Prentice Vale Road in Elder Township. 85-year-old male, conscious, not acting normal, possible pacemaker problems. 395 clear to 215.
1: Trans-Am. Acknowledge. Awaiting tunnel being route momentarily. Fly car on mail. I know their units available. 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

0: you, go ahead.
1: I'll be clear. Leave me attached right now.
0: All right, Steve. I'll need you to head to 16 Walnut Street for a welfare check. Female's called. Requested the suicide hotline times 3.
2: What is your name?
0: Last call from the female said she was already bleeding.

0: 451 Salem Yes. 451-05, if you could respond to 127 River, just had a call to report that Rails Bigford is at the residence causing problems.
1: Okay. Great, we're up there, we're just completely here.

0: two females on the line now stating she did cut herself on the arm.
1: That's Steve. I'm going to be off.
0: 227.

0: 451, I'll be clear. DIR 5.
1: That's received 97, you copy, full stay in place.
0: That's firm.
2: 0541, how's the call come in?
1: 45105, caller was a Sherry Bliss who was at the location, says that Rose was there, could be heard in the background.

0: por favor, ni más cocina, tal.
1: Where is he? 9-4, a little better. We're going to be able to sell him at PD.
0: Where is he at 2:30?

0: one filming units.
1: Thank you.
0: 45197, you should be advised, while reviewing city camera footage for this incident you are on currently, it is discovered that Rose did violate this order of protection additionally yesterday at 1827, walking down the street with Don Bickford.
1: Where's he?

0: Three, four, over.
1: 3-4, go ahead.
0: Sean was released, Whistler.
1: Receive 241.

0: 3, 3, 4 over.
1: But
0: I'll be out with
1: you. Pursuit 249.
0: Can you show me out at Friendly's? Open door. It's going to be their storage room door.
2: Purple.

0: 10-5.
1: That's received. You have 30 mileage.
0: That's negative. I'm going to have Don. Rose was not on scene.

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1: 182.
2: One female on board en route to UTMC, starting miles 91477. 91477.
1: 301. Is she cooperative? Affirm, is she a cooperative?
2: She's up and down.
1: Person.

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1: Go ahead.
0: We'll be clear of Bolo in the area for a female that SPDS charges for.
1: RC 302.

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Come to the office when ready. All right, beginning miles 38034. 38034.

0: Stay too good.
1: I just passed that mail by the big and pumps.
0: Copy, we're getting quite a EMS started. Two Route 62, possible ankle injury, walking from Dayton to Gowanus. 3952, Gowanus EMS and Dayton, ELS Fall, 9212, Route 62. Male, possible ankle injury, walking from Dayton to Gowanus. 3952, 310.

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0: Nine, responding.
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1: E2. In Florida, Willoughby, we're going to be out with that individual on Allegheny Street in the city of Salamanca.
2: 313.
0: A2, are you going to be all set?
3: That's

We're not 5-2, Dayton, BLS Fall, 9212, Route 62, for a male with possible ankle injury. Turn out 5-2, Dayton, BLS Fall, 9212, Route 62, for a male with possible ankle injury. Turn out 5, clear at 317, 2 seconds, 12.

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0: 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You can show me through.
1: Airport.

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0: Yeah.

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0: 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I have mic'd over you.
1: Yeah, Mark, we clear 10-8, coming 10-5.
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1: Go ahead, what's up?
0: Going to be on West State in Erie Street in the city of Salmaco with New York tag. Lincoln David Sam 1963. Going to be LDS 1963.
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1: 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I tried the portal as well.
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0: 5315 to Willow Valley. Myself in 2177 out of jail.
1: 539.

0: 1952, Olean 10, alias Vic, 1 Oak Street in Otto Township, 18-month-old, complications to, correction, 18-year-old, complications to medicine, rapid heart rate and breathing, 3952, Olean 10, alias Vic, 1 Oak Street in Otto Township, for an 18-year-old male, complications to meds, rapid heart rate and breathing, 395 clear, 542.
1: Transam 395.
0: Transam, go ahead.
1: We acknowledge the Otto Township call. We will have a delayed response, or we will have a unit en route. Did McKean County specify whether they wanted a transport unit or fly car?
0: They're requesting a fly car.
1: Okay, 10-4. We'll advise when we have a unit en route.
0: Where is it?

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1: 5315.
0: We'll be clear of the jail, two males on board and route to Elmira.
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1: 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Go ahead.
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0: You respond back over to 45 Broadway Road, Apartment 1. Have the female half of this ongoing issue calling in now wants to file a complaint.
1: Okay.

Yeah, 52 Little Valley and Seneca EMS, BLSIC, 415 Court Street, Apartment 102 for a 33-year-old female, cannot eat or drink. 3952 Little Valley and Seneca, BLSIC, 415 Court Street at the Little Valley Terrace Apartments, Apartment 102 for a 33-year-old female, unable to eat or drink. 395 clear at 621.

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5 to Gowanda EMS and Perrysburg, ALS Cardiac, 10420 Peck Hill Road, for a 59-year-old female with high blood pressure. 395 to Gowanda EMS and Perrysburg, ALS Cardiac, at 10420 Peck Hill Road, for a 59-year-old female with high blood pressure. 395 clear, 721.

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0: 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I'll be out on Clinton with that dog.
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0: 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I believe it's 163.

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Atwood closure, just leave at the station. 308 North 2nd Street. Third party call to the county. Caleb Randall is out of control. He is saying he wants to kill people. I was called in by his mother. I'm sure she was actually at their husband.

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0: Zero 93. Gonna have one male on board and route to OGH for a 941. Can you advise OGH?
1: Cooperative.
0: At the moment, he's gonna go up and down.
1: And for how long? Then for
0: 4093. Both units cleared from this address. We're going to be en route to OGH.
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0: 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You can show me clear. Could you check a file 5 on her?
1: 10-4, I believe that's going to be negative. We've been dealing with her the last couple of days.
0: Copy.

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25 to East Randolph, Randolph Fire and EMS, Deputy 3. 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

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Repeating UFML, Spiel Standard 6, 876 Lynn Road, 305 Clarity, 30.

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2: Harry 5 to USMLs, BLS standard sick. 876 Lynn Road, 33-year-old female, busy, unable to get up. Repeating last MLs for the BLS standard sick call, 876 Lynn Road. EMT still needed, 395 clear, 836 second tunnel.

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0: 295, Weston's Mills base. 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
1: Persist

0: 2198 Little Valley. They're from the jail. We're at Selenite City, 2 miles.
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2: 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Rolling.
1: You're racist.

0: space to Russ Cousins, fire police captain on private.
1: I'm on private with Russ. I'm by Dewey White.
0: Okay, I think we're going to have to roll it over to the next agency, but you and I can run up in the pickup and help lift assist, okay? Three and five, Weston's Mills Base. Looks like we have no EMS available today. Can you roll that to the next agency, and we will have a couple go up and lift assist.
2: Scale, is there anything?
3: Weston's, you on? Who tone up?
0: I believe Olean City's first on the list.
3: Yeah. Precision.

0: Burrito, Little Valley. Clear the jail, one female on board and route to Olean City Court.
1: Yes. This is Mill 7A, we're responding to assist Olean 252.
0: Receive 7A.

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1: Can you respond to Meadowbrook County 1747 Gargoyle Park, lot number 31? Caller, the park manager, believes they are trying to remove that trailer illegally out of the park without permit.

0: I'm going to ever get a new plot on him. It did include plate information.
1: Got it.
0: I'll contact Erie County.

0: I'm clear. That mail's been dropped off.
1: Yeah.
0: Hey, Lincoln, Tim, Nora, 7032, LSN, 7032.
1: That would be correct.
0: Copy, I'm going to have that vehicle stop.
1: Where is he?
0: 7220, Leroy. I'm out looking as well if you want to attach.
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0: Copy, 7240, a little bit. We're about a mile north of Tim Hortons, 219.
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0: 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I don't have MDT service up here. 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
1: No file fires on that subject. 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Protect a person being a walker list.
2: Appreciate, thank you.
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2: Negative, there's another male in the vehicle. I got a client ID for you with him as well when you're prepared.
1: Appreciate, fine with it.
2: 613-187. 370-613-187-370.
1: Perfect.
0: 2198, Little Valley, I'm clear, so I'll make it.
1: 2198, 904.

0: 这里之中。
1: And I get special files on these seconds. So
0: she's naked.

0: Go ahead, Pittsburgh.
1: Matt Mail denied making any such statements. He's got family here with him. They're going to talk to him and make sure he's 10-4. Be clear.
0: Received.
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1: Can you check the area of East Main Street? Just received a call from 224. Sitting there with a woman outside going through the trash can. Seemed to be under the influence. Headed on foot towards the bridge near Bonaventure, wearing a blue jacket, backpack, a white female, short hair.
0: Great, so...

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0: Last name Diaz, David, Ida, Adam, Zebra. First name Sandra, Sam, Adam, Nora, David, Robert, Adam. Middle initial L's in Lincoln. Date of birth 07/05/1961.
1: 6161.
0: Confirm.
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0: 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I'll be out with 4 2 1 2 6.
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0: Do his back at the station. Prisoners report.
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1: Show's clear. It couldn't be the female that was doing it. Spoke with her, told her not to go on anybody's property. I'll be clear. Report on file.
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0: 7, 3 to Little Valley. We'll be clear of Olean City Court and route back to the jail.
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1: 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Caller was a passerby.
0: Received, I'm out with a female, Brady Sherlock, at Rite Aid, and we'll go along, and I'll be around.
1: 2-3, can you try again? 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
1: But Brittany Sherlock, at Rite Aid, unwanted person, chewing her along now, and I'll be out over the lane.
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0: 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Chance of clear at 10:43.
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1: Got it. 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Caller states that she's requesting a welfare check on her father, and he lives with his daughter. The daughter won't let the caller see him or speak to him. And apparently he has been having a hard time getting around, and the caller just wants him checked on.
0: Received. I'm from the family.
1: Copy.

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2: 82124 Ferrix.
0: A phone call only at this time regarding a harassment complaint that happened at 7-Eleven in Portville. Caller's no longer on location. It was just the male he ran into that was harassing him.
2: 8200, copy.

0: 7, 3 to Little Valley. 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We'll be en route to the jail, starting mileage 48839. 48839. Can you notify them, please?
1: Receive.

0: 7-3 to Little Valley. 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Can you notify them, please?
1: Received.

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1: Spoke to the resident there and his son. 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
0: Thank you. 1140. 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

0: Right.
1: Can you run files for a Taylor pylon?
0: That's where am I?

25 to Ellicottville Great Valley EMS, Spiel Standard Fall, Holiday Valley, Tannenbaum Lodge, 69-year-old male, falling with a small laceration of the head. Ellicottville Great Valley, Spiel Standard Fall, Holiday Valley at Tannenbaum Lodge, 305 clear at 11:58. Sonic 8 and quarters at 11:59.

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1: Can you do a file check, James 1?
0: 5-4, the name was unreadable. Can you try again?
1: 10-4. Can you do a file 5 check on James Walton, W-A-L-T-O-N?
0: Done. Stand by.

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1: Copy. I'm going to be on a separate field interview on a block at East Lake.
0: 10-4.
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2: 40. 40, copy, Strack. I'll be there in a couple minutes.

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1: Can you run a file check on two people? The first is a Candy Leon, date of birth 6/22/67. The second is a Keenan Wagner. I got a New York State driver ID 325-200-282.
0: Stand by.

0: 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Parking lot of Texas Trinity. 10-4. 4-0-9-3, I'm out 5-4.
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1: 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I can call momentarily.

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1: What better location of where this mail is?
0: Stand by, I'll call her back.
1: Thank you, thank you.
2: 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That warrant?
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2: EGB, there's several people outside to flag you down as well.
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1: 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I'm going to have a report on file. 40 has that mail. He'll be en route to Country Fair, Springville.

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1: 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I'm going to have a report on file. 40 has that male. 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
2: 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A caller states there were two kids on a pedal bike, one on an ATV. 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Ongoing issue.
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0: 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Reference that property.
1: 54, I'll call in. 59 and myself are out the 300 block of North 15th on a CIS GPS case.
0: Pardon?

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1: I'll be on at 690 Iroquois Drive in Salamaica, apartment 122, vapor attempt.
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0: 10-4.

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1: Received.
2: Night, Frank.
0: 12 will report on foul. You can show me clear.
2: 10-1.

0: I'm out in Springville. 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I'm en route back to the city.
1: Thank you.

0: Hey guys, we have a tag for you.
1: Squad 2198.
0: 36301 Mike Moore. 36301 Mike Moore. It's going to be a car deer. A driver doesn't wish to do an accident report on this.
1: Dude.

0: 2175.
1: Male, female, domestic, 9732 McKinstry Road. Male part stating his girlfriend's out of control, breaking things to the residence while he's trying to move out. Street between is Stephen Keeler, Caitlin Kruger. No weapons displayed.
2: Where is it?
3: Wrong address.
0: From my

0: Side 4. Ellie, I'll be clear of that address. I'll be headed over to Church Road to try to find these kids.
1: 1357, 2173.
2: 75, we're out.
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0: Did you respond 11th of Washington Street? You're going to speak to a male bear with Washington Street, dog wanting at large.
1: 10-4.
2: Other half, this might be 209 here, and I'll be checking there.

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1: Well, 11th in Washington, correct?
0: Affirmative.
1: Appreciate it. I'll be in the area checking. Nothing so far.
0: Time for it.
1: 2793. I'll be out 303 North 13 for a follow-up.
0: 10-4.

0: 23393. Just be advised, I'll be out with the caller. I've located him.
1: Yeah.

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1: You can show me clear.
2: 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You can show me clear.
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0: Nangry, who's Allen?
1: Who's Allen?
0: Do you find a Burger King North Union Street? It's going to be a 911 hang-up from a cell phone spotting in that area, but it was done through text. The only thing they're typing back is 81K. Not sure what's going on.
1: Copy.

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0: Did anybody check for OPs here?
1: I'm going to stand by.

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0: Everyone's 10-4 in BK. Was that pinging at BK or the area?
1: He thought it was pinging at that location. 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
0: Yeah, I'll be

0: 2175. Do you have a DOB on the female party?
1: Yes, am I?
0: Received. No special files.

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0: 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Respond. William General Hospital, ER, speak to staff reference harassment.
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0: 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Badass.
1: Ten four, you can show me clear. I spoke to the owner at 128 North 11th Street. Everyone's on the same page. Your report will be on file.

Trans M8 Machias, Steelers Priority 6, 3113 Elton Road. 88-year-old female, deteriorating health, general illness. Trans M8 Machias, Steelers Priority 6, 3113 Elton Road. Trans has clear at 1424.

0: do respond to the area of 418 Northeast Street, receiving call seeing there was a male out there behind the garage. You can check on that. The caller should be in the area as well.
1: Received.

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0: 2383. 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
1: 10-4. Just gonna go check the area now. Supposedly he's moved down a little bit on the 400 block, still in the backyard. 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

0: 5-8. 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I'll come back around, but if you go on North 7 over near Madison Park, we should be able to locate them. 10-4.
1: I'll be at the town court, in the warrant center.
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1: He was in backyard property. He just cut through here.
0: Copy. There's an issue last year with him going onto Mazda property through backyards. He was verbally trespassed last year, if you can remind him of that. 5-4.

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He just cut through here. 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He was verbally trespassed last year, if you can remind him of that. 10-4.

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0: 7-4.

0: 24 for I want to be out with that male. 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
1: Really?

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1: 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He's having some diabetic issues, but he refused EMS. Be clear.
0: Receive.

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1: 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Can you go?
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3: Hey, the one, I don't know if it was you or somebody else that was trying to call Playton.
2: Hey, friend, it's me. It's Mary George Robert, 3332. MGR is 3332.
3: Up there?
2: As of right now, yeah, everyone's calmed down, but we have more and more people coming up to this, and they're pretty irate.
3: Copy. Let me know if you need somebody else.

0: 983.
1: Yeah, it was a male, 7-Eleven, West State screaming. 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
0: I have four.

0: 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You got any hookup?
1: P1, I can't copy. Try again.
0: I'll call him.
1: Copy.

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For sales, Guani M Hospital, standard 6, 11495 Shaw Road, town of Perrysburg, between Plank Road and Ward Town. 295 clear at 1503.

0: 35, Salamanca. Hey, I'll sick call. Bellevue Manor, apartment 118. 76-year-old female. Difficulty breathing, vomiting, and weak. Unable to walk. 35 clear, 1506.
1: Salamanca acknowledges Salamanca Jason route.

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1: 4841.
0: All units are going to be clear. I'm going to be at the town of Travis Park on the DIR.
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1: Respond up to Route 219 near Lindbergh Road. Caller states that there was a truck ahead of them. They hit a construction cone and flew into their vehicle, causing damage. They're requesting a report.

0: 7247, what do I have?
1: Go ahead.
0: Those vehicles pull over, are they still southbound?
1: As far as I'm aware, the caller's pulled over. I'm not sure about the other vehicle.

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Repeating Allegheny Fields Party Diabetic in tandem, 36175 Mile. Turn off clear, 1519.

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0: 9340. 40. Could you check the area? Union, North Union Street, from State Street, Color State, Pennsylvania, please. 00 Edward 9904, gonna be a brown Chevy Silverado. The male had no license. Possibly headed toward Route 16 in Hinsdale.
1: Tesla.

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2: Priority 6, 45 Keene Hour Road, Tunnel Cold Spring, Allegheny State Park. Ground known issue. Repeating, Randolph EMS, CLS Priority 6, 45 Keene Hour Road, Allegheny State Park. 35 clear, 1527.

0: the alien units. She's going to call from an individual stating that his brother, Mark Smith, is driving a diesel brown Chevy crew cab pickup truck with a PA registration. Male supposedly has a permanently suspended license and was recently arrested for DWI. He may be headed to an address at 3067 Route 16 in Hinsdale.
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0: That's affirmative.
3: Okay, Allegheny 8 is in route.
2: Proceed, Allegheny 8, you're at 1531.
4: Linda, see, somebody's at her door and she does not want them there.

0: 25, Randolph 8.
1: Randolph 8.
0: Be some sort of cardiac issue according to State Park. However, they left the scene headed towards the toll booth.
1: Copy that. You want us to continue?
0: Affirmative, so we can see if State Park catches up with them and intercepts.
1: Copy.

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1: Randolph, go ahead.
2: What's your ETA to the toll booth?
1: ETA is probably going to be about 1-5.
2: Persist. State Park's attempting to catch up with that vehicle. It's going to be a silver Equinox headed to the toll booth.
1: Copy. We'll keep our eye on it.

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1: I'm going to be clear last. No one was around. I'm going to be checking the area for that female.
0: So that'll be clear from the walk-in.
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1: Blue Lily, show me clear line.
0: You show me clear last. The state police are still out finishing on paperwork. In regards to A1's secondary complaint, I spoke to the alleged suspect. I took care of that on that ass. There's nothing there, no charges.
2: Receive 1543. 7247, I copy, you're clear.
3: Patient is going to be at the toll booth this time, reporting a female conscious and alert. No further updates.
2: Yeah. 6111 North David, Sanctuary Zoning. Received.
4: 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I didn't witness that vehicle. You can show me clear.
3: 10-4.

0: 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Can I get status on vehicle and city?
1: Chief, stand by.

0: 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I must have missed putting in the call.
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0: Pie, Salamanca, Nails Priority Fall. It's going to be at 7 Dragon, 183 Center Street. Elderly male. Intact with chest pains after a fall. Receive Delegate 8, transporting delay internal, 1554. Center Street. 305 is clear, 1554.
1: Delegate. Appreciate it, I'll notify.

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1: 4824.
0: Yeah, you can assign that traffic complaint to me and close it, check the area and get the results.
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1: Yeah, 417, just west of 219 Junction, Massachusetts, Commercial Reg, Young, 25331, Y25331.

0: characters in Squad Identity.
1: Fine with that.
0: Massachusetts SA5140556. Sam Adam 514-0566.
1: Am I?

0: You said 1208 West Family, correct?
1: That's what 3-2 stated.
0: 10-4, I'm out. Doesn't seem like there's anybody around.
1: Two
0: six, it's
1: going to be an helmet electric vehicle.
0: Out here.
1: Stand by,
0: Received it. Doesn't show an expiration date. All I see under additional information is military and driver's ed.
2: On second half, I will for check.

0: 9326.
1: Go ahead.
0: Then, going to be the correct address. He's how you drive by. It's going to be a black Acura.
1: 10-4.
0: Nine and three.
1: Want to be out 212 North 11th Street. Attempt to make contact with that other party.
0: 10-4.

0: Name, Franklin.
1: Lincoln Paul Robert, 9898. LPR, 9898. Print out, please.
0: John, form. Myself and 4-1 are going back to the address to try to gather some belongings for the female athlete.
2: Received.

0: 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Well, Valley, I'll be clear.
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0: 40983. Both units are going to be clear. I got one male on board and route back to the station.
1: Four 493.

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He'll be 10-4. He's very excited about the service he's getting by his doctor. I'll complete a report.

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1: Go ahead.
0: To respond, Austin Security, 1619 West State Street, automatic bird alarm coming from the front door.
1: Cover.

Blue Valley 2186. A6, when you get over towards the Randolph area, check the rear parking lot of 7-Eleven. We're getting multiple 911 hang-up calls from a block phone that we cannot call back.

0: 4-3-2. Just be advised, the alarm company just called back for you to cancel.
1: Copy. Looks like the door is open. Punch here.

0: route you to an unwanted person call, 8365 Old Route 17, town of Salamanca. 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Caller was not very cooperative on the phone.
1: Valley, send that to me.
0: Received. It sounds like this is going to be a two-car response anyway.
1: Three, Low Valley. I'm Low Valley if you want me to point that way.
0: Egg and Steinberg at this time anyway, so.
1: 33 copy.

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0: 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We 32 did make contact with somebody from the business.
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0: 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We're clear.
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0: You still looking for one for 911 hangouts at 7-Eleven?
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0: Yeah, you can send it. Is it just a telephone from out back, or is it the business?
1: Came in approximately 6 times, showing the rear parking lot of the building.
0: Exit now, I'll be out momentarily.
1: Copy.

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4: Town
0: of Ellicottville. Bailey, 7247, can you respond over to 25 Holiday Park Road and speak to a male by the name of Mark stating that his ex came to his residence again? She has been previously told to stay away and she no longer lives at the residence.
3: That's from.
0: Also, she's no longer at the residence at this time either.
2: Got it. North Union 3. Dutch Dakota. So somewhere to see Blackout.
0: Go for it.

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0: 9-3-4-4. 4-4. 这是观众发言shot, check on the welfare of a female, you know, frisbee golf, screaming and hitting herself, or a female dark hair, black shirt, skirt.
1: Do they indicate what side of frame shot?
0: He just stated it was near the frisbee golf.
1: Come on.
2: 2693, I'm out of Pizza Hut.
0: 10-4.

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0: She's gonna be 10-4. 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We're clear.
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0: Fire, be prepared to copy a pull off. GMC Sierra White, left Milan Federal Credit Union, possibly 10 to 15 minutes ago, possibly headed towards South 16th Street. They believe the driver was going to be highly intoxicated.
1: 2-6. Four, 4-4-3-2.

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0: Be advised, I placed two New York plates in E-Justice. Both are on South 16th Street, parked unoccupied. GMC's here as white. I'm clear.
1: 10-4.

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1: Could you respond to 1827 Willard Street? A caller states that he can supposedly hear other people in apartments that no one is living in.
2: Copy.

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0: 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Thought of that. To be right for a caller, 16. It's going to be New York Lincoln, X-ray Nora 4706, Electron 4706.
1: Hey, Juan, what was the location again?
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0: Grandpa, I have Leanne 10. This is the Shingle House Ambulance, 78 Route 44, Ceres Township. 87-year-old female, medical alarm, no contact with subscriber. 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This is the Shingle House Ambulance at 78 Route 44, Ceres Township. 305, clear 1702.
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5850. 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
2: 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Male caller states that an 18-year-old female told him over the phone that she had harmed herself.
1: As received.
2: There's a prior mental health with this subject, and this has been called in numerous times.

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2: Four 823 Little Valley. Mm-hmm. 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You can show me clear back in service.
1: Received 1707.

0: Walmart is out of 10 Green Street. The homeowner doesn't even know who Lily is. Is there another address?
1: No. Try to contact the caller.
0: Andrew Travis.
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0: 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Can I transfer him to your phone so you can talk to them directly?
1: That's affirmative.
0: Received.

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1: 3-2.
0: And here's Don to the East Bay Street Department on the East Bay Street side. Got a call from a tenant. There's a group of juveniles throwing things at windows. The caller did not have a description of what they looked like.
1: Don,

0: 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Starting 21351, I'm going to have 12 South Ancorp for Raymond.
1: Okay, route South Ancorp 78.
2: Go to a little valley. I'm clear. Now you're updated.
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I'm in the Crosby's parking lot, again with New York, Lincoln, X-ray, Nora, 4706, LXN 4706.

0: 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I'm in the area.
1: Devil.
2: Tram 5, Randolph, ALS Priority, chest pain, 284 Spring Street, 63-year-old female, chest pain, patient has a pacemaker with extensive cardiac history, repeating 395, Randolph, ALS Priority, chest pain, 284 Spring Street, 395 is clear, 1723.
3: 395, Randolph, AW responding from Faulkner.
2: Copy.

0: 7247 over there. You can take me upstairs.
1: All right, Chief.
2: A1, Lava.
1: A1. Show me your next available for a Hyundai stand. Where is he?
3: I checked the area at this time. They appear to be GOA. Yeah,

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1: I see 1727.
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3: Appreciate it.

0: Por favor. 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Moving this traffic stop to entry wave. I'm on trailer courts.
1: Received. 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

0: On. Go ahead. Mission clear with a warning to the RO 411E David. He was also made known of his registration being out of date.
1: Proceed 1731.

0: added a narrative that animal complained, if you want to just give the gentleman a call. He's the one who hit the deer. He just wanted to talk to you.
1: Appreciate it. Thank you.

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1: Amberts.
0: 1590.

0: 3839, Little Valley, any mileage?
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0: Ending 21367, yes, helping for.
1: Received.

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1: Four four.
0: Can you return to station? Contact the caller regarding a property retrieval.
1: Four four.

Grand 5, Randolph, second call for your agency, BLS Priority 6. It's going to be 114 School Street, the old Sewell Tavern. 78-year-old female, high heart rate and dizzy, requesting eval. 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

0: 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Is it?
1: Yes, sir.
0: Can you respond to the press box bar? I want a person on the property. It's going to be a black male wearing a white t-shirt. Color still on the location.
1: About what?

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0: McClure Hollow at 5 Mile, New York Ridge, King Robert David, 9446. KRD, 9446. Can you just check that status?
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I'm getting a hit on this plate showing as a lost plate.

0: 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We're en route back to UPMC.
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1: Hi there, Robert. 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

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Currently showing Randolph 8B, Little Valley 5 out of service for this district. 3N5 is clear, 1801.

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0: Neither.
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0: Can you respond to the area from Seneca? Just motorist, there's a trailer that is holding up traffic near the underpass. 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
0: 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You can advise them.
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0: 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You have email.

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1: Passenger has her showing an active file out of Chicago PD. If you want to reach out to them, see if they want them. Negative. Should be the passenger I attached, last name Cunningham.
0: Receive.

0: 2693.
1: Yeah, I agree.
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1: Yeah, yeah, yeah.

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0: Per Chief DeWaga, advise that female to turn herself in.

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0: 21385 from the Apple Jail.
1: Appreciate it.
2: 7374 Louisville. I'll be in service.
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1: Can you return to the station? We're regarding the property retrieval.
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1: Penal party is caller's tenant. He's just verbal at this time, but he came into the house or apartment unwanted, and now that number goes to him.
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1: Can you respond to the 300 block of Tompkins? They reported a highly intoxicated male riding a four-wheeler on the dikes.
0: Tell her.

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0: 5093. 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I'm in the area.
1: Yeah, well.
0: I'll be in the area as well. Probably check in South Barry, Henley area.
1: There we are.

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1: Tell them make 8.
0: Tell them make 8 is clear only in general on the return.
1: 1910.

0: 4419.
1: Hi,
0: Nathan. Have we got any more calls on this?
1: That's a negative.
0: 10-4, we checked the area. I checked the dikes all the way into Franchise Park, negative, in the GOA.
1: Yeah,

0: Hi,
1: myself and 26 are clear. That male party who does reside there is leaving for the evening. I have a report on file.
0: Hello?

0: 5893.
1: That is it.
0: Be away from the car, available by cell for a few minutes.
1: Yeah, but...

0: Eight.
1: And
0: I'll make it eight back in quarters.
1: What was it?

0: 35 Franklinville Trans Am, stand by BLS Prairie Fall, 5 South Academy Street for a 75-year-old male on the porch who was falling and bleeding from the head. Being 35 Franklinville Trans Am, BLS Priority, BLS Fall, 5 South Academy Street, 3-5 is clear, 1933.
1: Bleeding from the head.
2: That's a safe route.
1: 1933.

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1: And Ralph Mulligan.
0: Appreciate it.

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1: Yeah.

0: 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Two-ten Academy for an assault.
1: Received active or passive.

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1: 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If you haven't already, can you check for any order of protection or anything like that?

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0: 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I'm out for fuel. 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

0: 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I'll be clear from West, or Academy. 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

0: 0941. 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
2: Brand you.
0: Can you say that?
2: I contacted Judge Germain. He's going to contact the public defender, and he's going to contact you afterward.
0: Appreciate it.

0: 不反光之门。
1: 对。
0: That is negative. We have no contact information.
1: 不行，我是二十二号。
0: It's going to be Kathy John.
1: 0921. Get contact information from the complainant.
0: Where is
1: it? 09451. Show me clear from this address. No answer at the door.
0: Received 1953.

451. Just make sure you got the right one. We have, I think there's two Captain John, so I'm pretty sure it's two.

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1: Good.
0: Testing a negative on the other name as well.
1: Appreciate it. Thank you. 210909. I forward you contact information.

0: 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I'll be clear. No one came to the door and no one answered the ring doorbell.
1: Appreciate it.